0: 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From the Storm Center, I'm meteorologist Adam Rudd.
1: 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Yes, we washed our hand before handling this rock. Kinda. The sign in the bathroom told us it was mandatory.

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12 in a row, commercial free. It's a Rock Block right here on 103.7 The Crow with some old school Ozzy Osbourne. Man, I love this. I'm so bummed about him. Still, it's 103.7 The Crow.

to sleep. I'm counting sheep but running out. As time ticks by, still I try.

0: Crow sending Don, Shay, Mae Moore, and Tom Nielsen on rock star road trips to Fargo for the Foo Fighters. And we're not done yet.
1: All my life I've been searching for something. Something never comes, never leads to nothing.
0: This go round is you and three friends getting dirty. Cause you're going

0: Brandon, Yankton, and the whole Sioux Empire. 103.7 The Crow. Everything that rocks.
1: The following segment is pre-recorded. Dave and Chuck the Freak.
2: We'll start with this.
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4: 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I'm nominating you for Biggest Douche in the Universe Award, you douche.
1: Dave and Chuck the Freak salute the douchebag of the day.
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5: Camera caught an Amazon delivery driver tossing a package and damaging a guy's new truck. Mm. How did that happen? Here's that story now from Fox 43.
7: Stepped in. Jeremy Spangler's Blink camera catches the moment an Amazon driver tossed his package, hitting his truck outside his home in Mount Wolf.
8: What was this person thinking? These are packages. They could have been anything breakable, such as glass in this package.

It's Megaphone Monday on the Crow. Get your megaphones out. Let me hear you. Oh, yes, you sound very good today. Welcome to Megaphone Monday on the Church of Rock. I am the Rev. Glad to be the man behind the phone, baby. And we're doing a nice, long, juicy Megaphone Monday Rock Lock. We got Linkin Park and some crawling on 103.7 The Crow. Welcome to Megaphone Monday.

0: 93.7 The Crow, Scars, early stuff from Papa Roach, wrapping up over an hour of commercial-free rock to get the Church of Rock underway today. It is Megaphone Monday, and I got to do something pretty cool earlier this morning. Got to call my grand prize winner from last week, Tammy Rude from Sioux Falls. She was my winner. She's getting four tickets to the Fargo Foo Fighters show September 12th, and I threw in a $100 get-and-go gas card, too. Hallelujah. Tammy Rude, she's really excited, man. She's super pumped to go out and see that show, and I would be, too, if I was her, if it's all free like that. But this week, Denzel's giving you another chance to do the same thing. Four floor tickets for the Foo Fighters September 12th and another $100 get-and-go gas card to give out. Denzel's got your chance every afternoon, all this week, right here, 103.7 The Crow. Motley Crue time, new Nickelback will rattle the cage, the new one from Nickelback. We got Default on the way, too, coming up on The Crow. Later at noon today, we're going to do the Stone Temple Pilots on Lost Hymnals.
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0: Some of the Crow, Soundgarden, and Fell on Black Days, Rocks the Crow. So I've got Dinner for Two from Slim Chickens I'm going to give away today, and every day this week, of course. If you text in Slims with a S on the end to the Crow phone, 605-334-1037, maybe you'll win today from me. Slim Chickens, Dinner for Two, courtesy of the Church of Rock and the Rev, 1037 the Crow. After a break, we got some live AC/DC, Alien Ant Farm on the way.
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Dave and Chuck the Freak have jokes. Dad, dick, dirty. Yeah, that about covers it. 103.7, The Crow.

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Just plain old Dave and Chuck the Freak. Mornings on 103.7 The Crow.